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0: I certainly was in the right.
1: Yes, definitely. Like you was cruising for bruising.
2: Hi, this is Sean Kelly from Mix 97. Happy Canada Day weekend. I hope you enjoy it with the family. A Canadian song that resonates with me is from Great Big Sea, the band from Newfoundland, Canada's party band. They released a song back in 1997, and ever since then, when I hear it, it takes me back to fond memories of Kelly celebrations with the Celtic feel to it with its music. I wanted to share this piece of information, too, about Ordinary Day. Alan Doyle, who wrote the song with partner Sean McCann, told a story at the 2016 Juno Awards at the Songwriter Circle that he had read in the newspaper about a girl in Vancouver who was busking on the street. She got robbed. She got beat up pretty good. But she went back the following day to the same place and started playing and singing again. That story was the inspiration for the song Ordinary Day. It was revealed 3 years later that that individual that was beat up on a street corner in Vancouver singing was Calgary singer Jan Arden. Sean McCann and Alan Doyle, the writers on this song, changed Jan's name to Janie. Ordinary Day, live version, Great Big Sea, my favorite on Canada Day weekend.
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1: 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He's a pilot for WestJet, flies 737s. And he says, you know, if the situation came down to it, he says, you probably know how to fly a 737, how to take off, fly, and land if
2: when it comes down to it?
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2: If you're incapacitated, I'm there for you. Also the line used by Bill Cosby.
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1: There was always that standard scene outside of the bar at Last Call. A few people at the hot dog stand who couldn't even speak English clearly enough. Somehow the guy running the hot dog stand.
2: He got
1: stand.
2: $35 yeah. for a hot dog. And there was probably a fist fight somewhere.
1: Yep. And the women would always be walking in bare feet, yeah. carrying their shoes.
2: And then there was another group of them, mascara running everywhere.
1: Yeah. Oh, yeah, yeah.
2: They were crying. Some people were making out that it probably was, shouldn't be.
1: It was pretty ugly.
2: And now it's book clubs and peptides. And
1: I read a statistic just the other day that young people are drinking far less.
2: I don't want to talk about it.
1: Than previously. They're letting you down, aren't they? Kids today.
2: They don't know what they're missing. And I can't remember what I missed.
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1: I watched some World Cup yesterday while I was on the life cycle there at the gym.
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1: I'm really trying to get into it. My takeaway, though, a couple of things they could do.
2: Sure.
1: Just to make soccer a little more watchable. First of all, how about a smaller field?
2: All right.
1: And, of course, even with the size of the field right now, there's way too many players on the field.
2: Get rid of them.
1: Chisel that down just a wee bit. Half of the people. You don't need, like...
2: Kudos to you for thinking you're going to improve the world's most popular game. Only you.
1: One other little tip. 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Soccer fights. I did not see one soccer fight the whole time I was watching.
2: Well, you obviously didn't look at the crowd for the Scottish people.
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1: I mean amongst the actual athletes themselves. I'm just saying this might, you know, create a little more interest.
2: Pick it up a bit.
0: Yeah. 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

Hi, this is Greg Moulton, midday host on Mix 97, fill-in guy on CJBQ, and weekend host on Rock 107, as well as the production director, wishing you a very happy Canada Day. It is not necessarily my favorite Canadian song, but my favorite Canadian memory is my days back in high school. The first concert I ever went to was Bryan Adams opening up for Loverboy at the Kingston Memorial Center. Bryan Adams blew them right out of the water. I went out the next day and I bought the album, Cuts Like a Knife.

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1: I remember it seems more than once when I was a kid, you know, there's always that craft that you make in art class leading up to Father's Day. And more often than not, it seemed to be like an ashtray that was made out of popsicle sticks, which seemed like kind of non-conducive to what, you know, what it's for.
2: Well, and I think because smoking has gone away, so much of it is now they're doing the homemade vape pens.
1: Ah. they provide the vape oil and everything
2: for
1: it?
2: Yeah, that's right.
1: That's nice.
2: Yeah.
1: It's really, really touching.
2: Yeah. Well, actually, my youngest daughter, too, she was really sweet because she got out of the pool to pee this weekend. So that was
1: Oh,
2: nice.
1: Atta girl.
2: Yeah.
1: She's growing up.
2: You know what?
1: Those
2: so
1: are special
2: mature.
1: Times, yeah.
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0: The next band requested a couple minutes to tune up. 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
4: 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Especially a bunch of them in a row. It's another Rock 107 Stompless Block of Rock. And it starts right now.

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4: I can't believe this actually works. I don't know if you saw this video online. This guy from the Florida Keys, on video, he drains all the oil from his Nissan, and then he replaces it with maple syrup.
5: What?
4: It shows him pouring in 4 quarts of maple syrup, and then he later claims his engine runs better with the syrup. He says, this guy says, an oil change at a dealership would have cost him a $200.
5: Sure.
4: He says, this only cost him $8.
5: And a brand new engine. I actually completely understand what this guy's doing because as part of my diet when I was about 15, I switched water in with maple syrup.
4: Ah.
5: The difference is it costs a little bit more money.
4: And therein lies the rest of the story.
5: That's why I'm so sweet.
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0: 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And she said the same thing we're going to say right now. 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

0: We're going to take a quick break, but we'll be back for an encore. 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
6: Well, listen, I have a friend of mine came over to the house one day and he's watching me on this flight simulator. He's a pilot for WestJet, flies 737s. And he says, you know, if the situation came down to it, he says, you probably know how to fly a 737, how to take off, fly, and land if
7: when it comes down to it.
6: If I'm in a situation where I'm flying somewhere and both the pilot and the co-pilot, I don't know, God forbid, but something happens where they're both incapacitated, I'm there for you.
7: If you're incapacitated, I'm there for you. Also the line used by Bill Cosby.
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0: Hang tight. Time to flip the record over. Side B is all queued up on the Rock 107 turntable. And we drop the needle right after this.
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Some music ages like milk. And some music ages like fine wine. 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

0: 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I saw that eye twitch. 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
8: There was always that standard scene outside of the bar at Last Call. A few people at the hot dog stand who couldn't even speak English clearly enough. Somehow the guy running the hot dog stand.
9: He got $35 for a hot dog. 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

0: 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We'll plug the guitars back in right after this.
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0: Barry Steen says colorectal cancer is on the rise, but is preventable when it's detected early, so he's urging other provinces to follow suit. The Canadian Cancer Society says regular stool testing with proper follow-up lowers the risk of dying from colorectal cancer, though no test is 100% accurate. And that's news.
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2: He's hit this one pretty well to the opposite field. It is gone!
1: The Toronto Blue Jays got a 9-2 win over the Mets yesterday. They're off today. They open 9 games on the road in Seattle tomorrow. At the FIFA World Cup, the United States, England, and Belgium moving on. Action today, Spain and Austria at 3. Cristiano Ronaldo and Portugal taking on Croatia in Toronto at 7. The late game, Algeria and Switzerland. In the CFL, the Calgary Stampeders host Toronto at 9 on the PGA Tour. It's the first round of the John Deere Classic in Illinois. A blockbuster trade has reshaped the NBA's Atlantic Division. Boston sending Jaylen Brown to the Philadelphia 76ers for Paul George and a slew of draft picks. And that's sports.
0: 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Sun and cloud today. Chance of showers, risk of a thunderstorm, and humid. We are still under that heat warning. The high 34 degrees, though it could feel a little cooler by the lake. Tonight, some cloud, chance of showers or a thunderstorm, humid and breezy, 22 the low. Sun and cloud, chance of showers, thunderstorm possible tomorrow, still humid and breezy, up to 32 degrees. And Saturday, much the same, the high 30. Right now, it's 22, Humidex 30. 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
3: Good morning. It's a clear drive on the 401 heading out of Belleville and Trenton. I'm not seeing any issues from Napanee towards Brighton. Highway 62, I'm not seeing any construction-related delays yet. And Highway 37 is smooth sailing. Highway 49 also looks good from Picton to Marysville. 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With the latest traffic, I'm Antonia Altabonte.
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1: 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It's Showtime. Wind southeast 15 knots. Diminishing to west 10 near midnight, increasing to west 15 tomorrow morning, waves a half to 1 meter, subsiding to a half meter or less overnight.
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0: You wouldn't know anything bad happened out there overnight. Beautiful start to the morning, hazy, humid. 10 South Front Street down here in Belleville. The harbor looks very serene, but my goodness, what a night it was overnight. My name is Tim Durkin, Buzz making a return on Monday. Today, July 2nd. Welcome back for those who maybe had the day off yesterday. Hopefully you were either near a lake or a river or a pool or at least that spritzer that's in the produce section at the grocery store. Overnight, we're in our backyard in Quinte West, and you knew something was off just the way the clouds were kind of moving. So often we see clouds kind of, they work their way down the 401, right? You'd go west to east. Last night they did a switch, but there was a report in Actinolite, reports in Joyceville and Kingston and Kanata of actual twisters or tornadoes. We're going to check in at 7:50 with Kevin Williams and ask him those specific questions to see if there's a confirmed tornado. But the damage, undeniable. According to reports, Pearson had winds, Pearson Airport in Toronto, 105 kilometers an hour. Kanata, 5 inches of rain. And then, of course, those touchdowns to Wellick. Actinolite apparently got hit with heavy winds. If you have any reports of major damage where you are, something that you see, please give us a shout, 771-1071. Heat warning in effect today. Kevin coming up in a few minutes to talk about that. 6:14, it's the Morning Buzz with Durkin.
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0: 6:15 is the time. My name is Tim Durkin. A heat warning in effect today. Good morning to all those tradies, delivery people, anyone out and about today, stay cool. Quinte West fireworks are moved to tonight. They were postponed last night. Some others still went off without a hitch. And the Beatles in a moment after Kim Mitchell. He's getting set for the Empire Theater later this month.

0: From Abbey Road, there's the Beatles, Rock 107, The Morning Buzz. 6:21 is the time as we say good morning to staff meteorologist Kevin Williams. Good morning, Kevin.
1: Hello there, Tim. Thank you so much, and good morning, and a good morning to all. We're still very much in it to win it when it comes to this hot, humid air mass. We're going to roast again today. And yes, we're going to have to still keep an eye on the sky, for this heat and humidity will be acted upon by the sun. And some thunderstorms will be roaming parts of the area later today and again later tomorrow before things settle down a bit heading into the weekend. In forecast form for the day today, intensely hot and humid, sunshine and some clouds. We'll have to watch for a gusty thunderstorm later this afternoon, this evening. Again, it's going to be hot, it's going to be steamy, it's going to turn breezy again like yesterday, high 34. Later tonight, mostly clear and sultry, low 22. But tomorrow, hot, humid, partial sunshine. It could be a strong thunderstorm in the afternoon or evening, the high 32. And then for Saturday, clouds, sun with a shower chance for some thunder. Humid, but not quite as warm, with a high temperature of 30. Again, Tim, for today, sun to some clouds. Watch for a gusty thunderstorm later. It will be a steam bath again with a high of 34. Back to you.
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0: Phase 31, Rock the County. Big Wreck and the Glorious Sons are going to be doing that show. Sun and cloud today, a chance of showers, risk of a thunderstorm, humid, breezy. Today's high, 34. The UV index, 10, are very high. One of those weird weeks where things are kind of broken up because of the day off. So some people have elected to take today off. Other people kind of doing the split week thing, or maybe took Monday, Tuesday off, taking off today and tomorrow. It's a hot one. It's about as simple as it gets. So Tuesday, Wednesday, Thursday, and even into tomorrow, they're more or less all the same, which is cloud, sun, showers, risk of a thunderstorm, breezy at least, and cooler by the lake. The humidity will make it feel, 40 to 45, somewhere in there. Of course, overnight, tons of lightning, thunderstorms. Some reports there were tornadoes. We're going to check in with Kevin Williams in just over an hour and ask him if he has a confirmed tornado. The places where we're hearing stuff, Joyceville, Actinolite, north of Tweed. We heard that area as well, so we'll have to check in. 6:39 here on the Morning Buzz. It's Dirk and Buzz making a return Monday.
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0: Harlequin, Quinny's Classic Rock, Rock 107. My name is Tim Durkin. Buzz making a return Monday. A heat warning in effect today. The coolest place is by the water. Sun and cloud, chance of showers, risk of a thunderstorm. Humid, breezy, 34. Those expecting the fireworks in Quinny West last night, they've been moved to tonight because of all that nasty weather we had. The Daily Dad Joke next.
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0: 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Thank you, Biss, on the Morning Buzz.

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1: Good morning. It's 7 o'clock. Another hot, humid day with a high of 34 degrees on the way. Right now, it's 23. The Humidex already at 31. I'm Eleni Cameron with your Rock 107 News Update. 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Gear up for adventure at Trailhead Belleville. From camping to paddleboards and everything you need for your escape to the wilderness, Trailhead Belleville, beside Swiss Chalet on North Front Street. Thousands of people in the region without power overnight following severe thunderstorms. Social media is littered with photos and videos of downpours, heavy winds down trees and power lines, along with damage to property. Hydro One reports hundreds of outages across southern Ontario as crews continue to work to restore power. At one point, 170,000 people were without power, though that number has since been reduced to about 140,000. Still many outages across this region, including larger ones to the north. Reports indicate some people might not have their power restored until much later today. A farmer in Prince Edward County says crews had to be called after a round bale caught fire thanks to a lightning bolt hitting one of his fields. The city of Quiddy West postponed its fireworks until this evening. And that long-duration extreme heat event is continuing across southern Ontario, including the entire Quinte region. Daytime temperatures today expected to reach the mid-30s, but humidity will make it feel well over 40 degrees Celsius. Public health officials urging everyone to limit their sun exposure, stay hydrated, check on vulnerable neighbors, and call 911 immediately if anyone shows signs of medical emergencies like heat stroke. Canada Day celebrations in the nation's capital fizzled out as the day went on due to bad weather. The prolonged storm in Ottawa forced the capital region to cancel some official events, including the evening fireworks near Parliament Hill. Prime Minister Mark Carney urged Canadians to remain united in a Canada Day speech delivered to several thousand people gathered for the National Party at Prime Minister Mark Carney urged Canadians to remain united in a Canada Day speech delivered to several thousand people gathered for the National Party at LeBreton Flats Park. A 39-year-old Oshawa man has died after

0: U.S. Trade Representative Jamieson Greer says his country won't renew the continental trade deal in its current form, but the agreement will remain in place as U.S. negotiations continue with Canada and Mexico. Carlo Dade at the University of Calgary's School of Public Policy notes some members of the Trump administration have indicated the U.S. still values the trade pact, and he thinks the president may just be negotiating in public to gain leverage. And Taylor Swift and Travis Kelce will host their wedding at New York's Madison Square Garden on Friday night. So says a law enforcement official briefed on the security plans. The source said the big event is for about 1,000 people and is a 12-hour party beginning at about 4 o'clock Friday afternoon. Speculation about the superstar singer and football player's nuptials has built to a frenzy in recent days. Nothing has been publicly confirmed by the couple. And that's news.
1: 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Good morning, I'm Tim Durkin. The NHL had some major moves yesterday. Nick Robertson from Toronto to Pittsburgh, Darnell Nurse to San Jose, Nick Paul to Toronto, Vincent Trocheck to Utah, and Sergei Bobrovsky is a Toronto Maple Leaf. Former Belleville Senator Angus Cruikshank has been sent to the Florida Panthers. Multiple reports indicate Garrett Pilon, the captain of the Belleville Senators, is heading to the KHL.
2: He's hit this one pretty well to the opposite field. It is gone!
1: The Toronto Blue Jays got a 9-2 win over the Mets yesterday. They're off today. They open 9 games on the road in Seattle tomorrow. At the FIFA World Cup, the United States, England, and Belgium moving on. Action today, Spain and Austria at 3. Cristiano Ronaldo and Portugal taking on Croatia in Toronto at 7. The late game, Algeria and Switzerland. In the CFL, the Calgary Stampeders host Toronto at 9 on the PGA Tour. It's the first round of the John Deere Classic in Illinois. A blockbuster trade has reshaped the NBA's Atlantic Division. Boston sending Jaylen Brown to the Philadelphia 76ers for Paul George and a slew of draft picks. And that's sports.
0: 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A sun cloud mix today as we remain under the heat warning. We could get showers or even a thunderstorm. The high 34 degrees and breezy. Of course, the humidity will make it feel much warmer than that. Some cloud tonight, again, showers or a thunderstorm possible. It'll remain humid overnight and the low only getting down to 22 degrees. Tomorrow, more humidity, the high 32 degrees with a sun cloud mix, chance of showers or a thunderstorm. The same on Saturday, the high 30 degrees. Right now, it is 23 degrees, the humidex at 31. 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
3: It's still a clear drive on the 401 in both directions, heading through Trenton and Belleville. I'm not seeing any problems from Napanee or Brighton. Highway 49 is also in good shape. And then Highway 62, I'm starting to see some volume through Frankford Road. Other than that, Highway 37 is also clear. 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

0: 7:07 in the morning buzz with the Kinks. It is time to check out this day in history. It's Thursday, July 2nd, 2026. 1937, Amelia Earhart and her navigator disappeared over the Pacific Ocean while attempting to make the first round-the-world flight. 1939, Teddy Roosevelt, his face was dedicated at Mount Rushmore. 1961, Ernest Hemingway shot himself in Idaho. He was 61. First Walmart opened on this day in Arkansas in 1962. Jimi Hendrix discharged from the Army on this day in 1962 as well. 1975, in the movie Jaws, a tiger shark is caught and shown to the public, but does not contain human remains. 1988, Michael Jackson became the first artist to have 5 number one singles from one album when Dirty Diana topped the charts. 1994, Billy Joel Armstrong married Adrian Nesser. On this day in 1989, a legend passed away.
1: Did you ever used to make resolutions?
2: Yeah.
1: Yeah. Like what?
2: Smoke and cigarettes.
1: You quit that?
2: Yeah. And talking faster.
0: On this day in 1997 as well.
3: Hey, Bud, wait a minute. I'm talking to you. You know how many of your kind I've swatted with a newspaper? You're nothing but a smear on the sports page to me, you slimy intestinal parasite. Eat me. Eat me.
0: Yeah. Men in Black appeared in theaters. Live 8 took place this day in 2005. And Sean Diddy Combs acquitted of racketeering and sex trafficking charges 1 year ago today. Celebrity birthdays, Margot Robbie. She's celebrating birthday 36. Lindsay Lohan is 40. Michelle Branch is 43. Jose Canseco is 62. The Hitman, Bret Hart, is 69. Larry David is 79. And Richard Petty is 89. Local birthday is today. Happy birthday to Shaylin Henderson. She celebrated yesterday. You continue to light up our world. Love from Christopher, Devin, and Faye. Happy birthday, Lacey Baker, who's celebrating today, from all your family and friends. We'll put those birthdays in the mix of fire. Lacey, congratulations. 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

0: Lenny Kravitz, The Glorious Sons. Before that, Quinny's Classic Rock, Rock 107.7.21 is the time. It is Dirk and a heat warning in effect today. Sun and cloud, showers, risk of a thunderstorm, humid, breezy, 34 the top temp. It's going to be one of those days you could get burned crazy dangerous. UV index 10 are very high. All those guys that are doing roofing today, or those people out there working a construction site or road maintenance, whatever. If you're outside today, thanks for doing what you do. If you're going to be out and you've got the sunscreen and the hat and the water, it's going to be a beautiful couple of days to be outside. There's going to be short spurts of these thunderstorms. Wanted to say good morning to the folks over Tucker's Bar and Grill. They kicked off. They've got this thing going kind of over the next few days. Tucker's Fest. It began yesterday. They had Prince Eddie's and Parsons, Orem, all sorts of samplings going on today. They have the open mic night. You have a chance to take part in that. Tomorrow is the fourth annual mixed doubles cornhole tournament. They're also going to have karaoke music. And then on Saturday, we're going to be on location. They've got acts going, craft beer, patio vibes, the cornhole continuing. But Tucker's Fest is going on. Buzz is going to be on location Saturday for that. Everything gets underway at 12 o'clock. We've shared the stuff on Facebook, so check it out.
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0: 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You talk about an event and then literally the commercial just runs right after. So, Tucker's. Apparently, they've got Tucker's Fest on.
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0: Rock 107, the morning buzz with Beck, 737, checking in with staff meteorologist Kevin Williams in a few minutes. If you slept through it, a lot of people got slammed last night. Terrible weather in a lot of the region. Thunderstorms, downpours, heavy winds. They got 5 inches of rain in Kanata. They got 100-plus kilometer-an-hour winds by Pearson Airport in Toronto. Talk about Joyceville, Actinolite, some of the areas in the northern portion of the region, about thunderstorm or tornadoes touching down. Heavy damage, thousands of people still without power, according to Hydro One. And some of those in the Marmara, Springbrook, Madoc areas may not have it back till later tonight. The bigger outages, obviously the priority, still about 140,000 people without power in southern Ontario. That's going to get looked at later today. I know people with pools, they got topped off. We got a lot of rain. And to be honest, it was starting to get a little bit dry in the region, so that's certainly going to be a benefit. 7:38 is the time. It's the morning buzz.
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1: That's Yellow.
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0: 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Turn the lights on, Big Sugar. My name is Tim Durkin. 749 is the time as we check in with staff meteorologist Kevin Williams. 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Kevin, quite the night and quite the bright night. We had a Prince Edward County farmer have hay bale lit on fire by his lightning storm that he had that he caught online, but it was fairly significant last night.
1: Oh yeah. Yeah, it was. It absolutely was. And we talked about it a little bit. But you know what? The pattern has been conducive for this, Tim. What we're dealing with is a big high, the so-called heat dome down in the eastern U.S. But on the periphery, it's very unstable. And the clockwise sweep of air has these clusters of thunderstorms that kind of rotate around this high. And we're just in that position. And we're still in it, by the way. Even though this morning you're looking out the door saying, I don't know, looks pretty nice out there. Yeah, it sure is, at least locally, but I've got another chance for a storm to pop this afternoon and one tomorrow afternoon. So if you're going to be out and about, if you're extending your holiday into the weekend, enjoy, be safe, but keep an eye on the sky, especially if you're on the boat or the golf course, the campsite, because we're still in this pattern, which should break over the weekend. But in the meantime, it's going to be another day to roast. It's the kind of pattern, we talk about it, you know, colloquially about air that you wear, but it really is. You're inside at the office this morning, nice, cool air conditioning. You step out for lunch in the midday sun, and it's a wall of vapor that covers and attaches itself to your skin, and you wear it the rest of the day. Your glasses fog up, and it's just sweltering. That's where we are again today. We're calling for sunshine. Plenty of it this morning, way north of Highway 7, a brief shower. And then during the afternoon or early evening, it could be a feisty thunderstorm. The high today at 34. Later tonight, it's quiet again, sultry, muggy and buggy, the low 22. For tomorrow, we sit and stew in the tropical brew one more time, partial sunshine. Again, the risk of some gusty afternoon and evening thunderstorms, the high 32. Weekend is better. Still the chance of a shower, thunder shower on Saturday, but a little bit of sun. Not quite as hot, not quite as humid in 30, and partly sunny, seasonable and reasonable. The call for Sunday. Tim?
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0: colorectal cancer is on the rise, but is preventable when it's detected early. So he's urging other provinces to follow suit. The Canadian Cancer Society says regular stool testing with proper follow-up lowers the risk of dying from colorectal cancer, though no test is 100% accurate. And that's news.
1: 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Good morning, I'm Tim Durkin. The NHL had some major moves yesterday. Nick Robertson from Toronto to Pittsburgh, Darnell Nurse to San Jose, Nick Paul to Toronto, Vincent Trocheck to Utah, and Sergei Bobrovsky is a Toronto Maple Leaf. Former Belleville Senator Angus Cruikshank has been sent to the Florida Panthers. Multiple reports indicate Garrett Pilon, the captain of the Belleville Senators, is heading to the KHL.
2: He's hit this one pretty well to the opposite field. It is good!
1: The Toronto Blue Jays got a 9-2 win over the Mets yesterday. They're off today. They open 9 games on the road in Seattle tomorrow. At the FIFA World Cup, the United States, England, and Belgium moving on. Action today, Spain and Austria at 3. Cristiano Ronaldo and Portugal taking on Croatia in Toronto at 7. The late game, Algeria and Switzerland. In the CFL, the Calgary Stampeders host Toronto at 9 on the PGA Tour. It's the first round of the John Deere Classic in Illinois. A blockbuster trade has reshaped the NBA's Atlantic Division. Boston sending Jaylen Brown to the Philadelphia 76ers for Paul George and a slew of draft picks. And that's sports.
0: 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A sun cloud mix today as we remain under the heat warning. We could get showers or even a thunderstorm. The high 34 degrees and breezy. Of course, the humidity will make it feel much warmer than that. Some cloud tonight, again, showers or a thunderstorm possible. It'll remain humid overnight and the low only getting down to 22 degrees. Tomorrow, more humidity, the high 32 degrees with a sun cloud mix, chance of showers or a thunderstorm. The same on Saturday, the high 30 degrees. Right now, it is 23 degrees, the Humidex at 31. 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
3: It's still a clear drive on Belleville and Trenton Streets. Highway 62, I'm still seeing some volume through Frankford Road. Other than that, we're doing well with Highway 37. Highway 49 is also in good shape, and we're problem-free on the 401 heading in or out of Belleville and Trenton. 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With the latest traffic, I'm Antelia Altabonte.
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0: Rock 107 in the Morning Buzz. Steely Dan, 8:12 is the time. My name is Tim Durkin. Hope you had an awesome Canada Day. Hot, hazy, humid is the forecast for today. Sun and cloud, chance of showers, risk of a thunderstorm today. Humid, breezy, the high 34 degrees. It is a little bit sticky.
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0: Well, it is time for contest time today. 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It was called, not Live Aid, Live Something Else. If you know the name of that event, July 2nd, 2005, 771-1071. 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
0: And congratulations, Barry Jonathan knew it was called Live 8. And in Barry, Deep Purple, DMC, Neil Young, and The Hip performed. 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

0: 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The Tragically Hip. Courage 819 is the time. My name is Tim Durkin. Buzz back Monday. Sun and cloud showers. Risk of a thunderstorm. Humid, breezy, 34. The UV index at 10 today. Nastiness outside in the form of heat. Lots of water today. Make sure to stay hydrated. Shade. All the stuff you learned in grade 2. But for some reason, media outlets feel you need to know again that if you don't have water on a hot day, it's not good. Check on old people around you. You see anyone acting funny and they're not on fentanyl, it could just be heat stroke. 8:20 is the time now. Happy to have you along today. We're going to be checking in on what happened last night just in a moment.
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0: 140,000 people still without power in our region. If you were around last night, it was, if you were awake, I mean, just a nasty thunderstorm that went through the area. Unconfirmed reports of tornadoes towards the Kingston area. Haven't had anything kind of fact-checked or confirmed by Environment Canada. Tinnelite, lots of trees down in that area. Heavy winds north of town, north of Belleville, but thousands without power in our area. 124 millimeters of rain in Kanata. Wind 105 K if you're in the Toronto area. And looks like with the UV index again today, the chance of a thunderstorm, the humidity, all that, we could get her again. We have war coming up next.
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I thought as a public service, since it's so hard to find reliable news these days, tonight I would provide a few rules of thumb for trying to follow the news in our modern age. 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Either that or you're reading a Batman comic.

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1: Good morning. I'm Elena Cameron. Tens of thousands of customers are in the dark across many areas of southern Ontario and Quebec after high winds and a severe thunderstorm rolled through the region Wednesday. The website for Hydro One showed before midnight the number of homes and businesses without power at about 170,000. That number has since been reduced to just over 140,000. There are still several thousand without power across this region, including large areas to the north affected, like the Marmora area. And the extreme heat event continues today. Daytime temperatures expected to reach the mid-30s, but building humidity will make it feel well over 40 degrees Celsius. Public health officials urge everyone to limit sun exposure, stay hydrated, check on vulnerable neighbors, and call 911 immediately if anyone shows signs of medical emergencies like heat stroke. A 39-year-old Oshawa man has died after falling off a boat into the Otonabee River near Peterborough. OPP say the man was not wearing a life jacket when he fell Tuesday afternoon, and neither were others on the boat. The 28-year-old boat operator was charged with operation causing death and impaired operation. Manitoba Premier Wab Kinew is urging caution as flooding in northwestern parts of his province prompts some local states of emergency and evacuation orders. Officials with the city of Dauphin say 115 millimeters of rain has fallen since Sunday and has caused widespread flooding. In the west, in Swan River, mandatory evacuation orders have been issued for some parts of town due to rapidly increasing water levels. Canada Post has suspended parcel service to some European Union countries over new customs rules for low-value shipments. The Postal Service says until further notice, it won't accept parcels destined for EU countries, including Austria, Belgium, the Czech Republic, Denmark, Finland, France, Germany, Ireland, Italy, Luxembourg, Portugal, and Spain. The suspension, due to the European Union's 3-euro customs duty on parcels imported from outside the EU, worth up to $240 Canadian. And the Toronto Zoo says its animals were kept cool despite a power failure that shuttered the facility on Canada Day. The zoo says the outage impacted operations across its site, noting all of its animal care systems remained functional. It says the decision to close was made out of an abundance of caution and to ensure the safety and comfort of its visitors. The zoo plans to reopen to guests today. In sports, at the FIFA World Cup yesterday, the United States moving on, beating Bosnia-Herzegovina, England and Belgium advancing as well with victories. The Toronto Blue Jays down the New York Mets 9-3 yesterday in the rubber match of their 3-game set. Heat warning still in effect, sun and cloud today, and humid and breezy, maybe showers or a thunderstorm, the high 34. 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

April Wine, Sign of the Gypsy Queen, Quinny's Classic Rock, Rock 107, The Morning Buzz with Guns N' Roses. Knock it on Heaven's Door, it's The Morning Buzz.

0: Guns N' Roses, Quinny's Classic Rock, Rock 107.842 is the time. My name is Tim Durkin. Your entertainment bite is coming up in a few minutes.
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0: What is better than beer and cornhole? Tucker's Fest should be a great one. They have a karaoke going on there today. Tucker's Corners, you know where it is. The Odds.

0: 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Martin Scorsese getting a little bit of backlash. He announced he was joining an artificial intelligence startup called Black Forest Labs as an advisor. In a video, he praised the company's model for its ability to instantly generate storyboards. He says it's a way to communicate visual ideas to the crew. Now, the Art Directors Guild, they kicked back, so he ended up doing a sit-down, trying to smooth things over. He says he's maintained a strong, respectful relationship with the, quote, below-the-line crew members. Industry insiders noted the Guild was particularly offended because Scorsese explicitly targeted storyboard artists in his promotional comments. Sadness to tell you about today. Founding Village People singer Victor Willis has died of unspecified causes at the age of 74. Announcing the death of Victor Willis, the group wrote on social media early yesterday, the singer died from a short but aggressive illness. And Foreigner is risking controversy by reviving an old song. The track Women appeared on the band's third album, Head Games. It reached number 41. While featuring a lighthearted strutting riff, it's described by founding artist Mick Jones as fun to play. The lyrics list women in a series of social roles as viewed from a male perspective. Lou Gramm sang the lines, "Women who satisfy, women you can't buy, and women that stab you in the back with a switchblade knife." In a recent fan update, current vocalist and guitarist Luis Maldonado responded about adding tracks. "We're just trying to add more songs in the set from all Foreigner albums." He wrote, "For instance, we just performed Women and we had a blast. It was never before performed live and we felt, why not?" 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

0: Red Ryder, White Hot. My name is Tim Durkin. 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Sun and cloud, showers, risk of a thunderstorm, humid, breezy, 34. The UV index 10 or very high. It will be cooler by Lake Ontario, so if you're out doing sandbanks or North Beach, even Centennial Park in Trenton right there by the water, you get a good breeze coming in, so find that. Cloudy at times, showers, risk of a thunderstorm, humid, breezy, 22 the low tonight. Tomorrow, sun and cloud, chance of showers, risk of a thunderstorm, breezy, humid, 32. The UV index 10 or very high tomorrow. Saturday, sun and cloud, chance of showers, risk of a thunderstorm, a little cooler at 30. Sunday, Monday, Tuesday, sun and cloud, the high 29.
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0: cool of them to do. The Morning Buzz, it's Durkin. Happy to have you along today. 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That should be by later today. Sun and cloud showers, risk of a thunderstorm, breezy, humid, 34.
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0: 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It is time for your Rock 107 weather, sun and cloud, a chance of showers, risk of a thunderstorm, humid, breezy, 34 our top temp. Tonight, cloudy at times, showers, risk of a thunderstorm, breezy, humid, 22. Tomorrow, sun and cloud, chance of showers, risk of a thunderstorm, humid, breezy, 32. The UV index, 10 or very high today and tomorrow. Saturday, sun and cloud, chance of showers, risk of a thunderstorm, and 30. This weekend is, of course, Tucker's Fest. So if you're going to be out there, there's an opportunity to get under lots of umbrellas out there. The music, of course, indoors and all the fun that's going to be there. Buzz is going to be on location this weekend for that. Sunday, Monday, Tuesday, sun and cloud and 29.
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0: Morning Buzz. Dallas Smith is going to be at Base 31. Lead singer of Default. Very, very cool. My name is Tim Durkin. 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Sun and cloud, chance of showers today. Risk of a thunderstorm, breezy, humid, 34. A high UV index tonight, cloudy at times. Chance of showers, risk of a thunderstorm, breezy, humid, 22. 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Tomorrow, sun and cloud, chance of showers, risk of a thunderstorm, humid, breezy, 32. The UV index, 10 tomorrow again. That means you're going to burn quick. On Saturday, sun and cloud, a chance of showers, risk of a thunderstorm in 30. Sunday, Monday, Tuesday, sun and cloud, the high 29. Rick Kevin on his way in. Remember Rick's Licks at 12:50 today. 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

0: Time for a backstage look at the businesses that make Rock 107 possible. 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
1: Good afternoon. A heat warning remains in effect. Mix of sun and cloud today. Risk of showers or thundershower. High of 34. Right now, it's 25 degrees. I'm Alan Michael Steele with your Rock 107 News Update. 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Old Highway 2, west of Walbridge, Loyalist Road. Severe overnight thunderstorms have left thousands across our larger listening region without power, with Hydro One reporting up to 170,000 customers affected at the peak of the storm. The violent system brought historic weather to the province, including a massive 104-kilometer-per-hour wind gust at Toronto Pearson and a record-shattering 126 millimeters of rain in Kanata. Social media is flooded with images of the aftermath, showcasing downed trees, snapped power lines, property damage, and even a lightning-struck hay bale fire in Prince Edward County. Crews are working around the clock to restore electricity, though some residents are being warned that outages will last until much later today. As cleanup continues, local impacts include postponed Canada Day fireworks in Quinte West, which have been rescheduled to this evening. Prime Minister Mark Carney is in Vancouver today to meet BC Premier David Eby and discuss major projects in the province. The announcement is being framed as a new cooperative prosperity partnership between Ottawa and British Columbia. The meeting comes as Alberta Premier Danielle Smith prepares to outline next steps for a proposed oil pipeline to the Pacific Coast. Eby has questioned the pipeline's lack of a route or private backer, while Carney says his climate and energy plan will allow emissions to rise. Canada is using smaller coalitions at the United Nations to advance priorities such as human rights, crisis response, AI safety, and civilian protection. Ambassador David Lametti says that the partnerships will help like-minded countries pool efforts and defend international law more efficiently. He cited groups focused on Haiti's gang crisis, human rights advocacy, and policy coordination among developed countries outside the EU. Lametti says Canada is also expanding its ties beyond traditional allies, including efforts to improve relations with China and India while preserving rules-based trade. The region tied the record high temperature for July 1st yesterday. As recorded at CFB Trenton, the thermometer hit 32.2 degrees, tying the record set in 1963. Today's record high is 35.6 degrees. That was set in 1966. And that's the news.
2: 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Trailhead Belleville, besides the chalet on North Front Street. Good afternoon, I'm Zach McGibbon. Cristiano Ronaldo could be playing in his final World Cup match when Portugal takes on Croatia in Toronto tonight, the last tournament game to be played in the city. Vancouver also hosts a round of 32 matchup tonight with Switzerland facing Algeria. The day's early matchup sees Spain take on Austria in Los Angeles. Canada back on the training pitch in Houston as preparations continue for Saturday's World Cup round of 16 match against Morocco. Coach Jesse Marsh says the priority is keeping his players fresh after more than a month together. Canada is trying to keep its historic World Cup run going with the spot in the quarterfinals on the line. NHL free agency continuing today with several big names still available, including three-time Stanley Cup champion Patrick Kane. Claude Giroux, Vladimir Tarasenko, and Anthony Mantha also remain unsigned after a busy opening day that saw more than 55 players change teams. Toronto Blue Jays 9-1 winners of the Mets last night are off today before opening a weekend series in Seattle. Canada's Gabriel Diallo out of the Wimbledon's men's draw after a marathon 5-set loss to Italy's Lorenzo Sonego in second-round action today. The Calgary Stampeders host the Toronto Argonauts today in the CFL. And the Toronto Raptors announcing they've agreed to a multi-year contract extension with head coach Darko Rajakovic. And that's sports. I'm Zach McGibbon.
1: 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A heat warning remains in effect. Mix of sun and cloud today, risk of showers or a thunderstorm, humid, and a high of 34. Looking at tonight, cloudy at times, risk of showers or a thunderstorm, low of 22. Tomorrow, a mix of sun and cloud, risk of showers or a thunderstorm, humid, high of 32. Right now, it's 25 degrees. 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
3: Hi, I'm Carson Arthur. It's time for a Take It Outside Minute on Rock 107. Now let's take it outside. I'm always being asked about the black spot on the bottom of homegrown tomatoes. Now, this is called blossom end rot. It happens when a green or a ripened tomato gets a sunken leathery patch on the bottom. Now, blossom end rot, also called BER, occurs due to calcium imbalance. Tomatoes use calcium to grow. It acts as the binding agent which holds them all together. If you plant a tomato in the same spot every single year, it will eventually remove all of the available calcium from the soil. It's important to note that a tomato absorbs calcium through water. This is a slow process for the plant. If they grow really quickly, they can't get enough calcium from the soil into the plant. There are a few things you can do to help your tomatoes along. Select an area with good drainage. If you're using a container, make sure that it has a hole in the bottom. Consistent watering is really important too. Tomatoes need 1 to 3 inches of water per week. And once the flowers start to emerge, apply a fertilizer that is a high middle number. This phosphorus, or the middle number, promotes healthy root growth, which will allow the tomato to get all the nutrients it needs.
4: A better life with Dr. Sanjay Gupta.
5: They say consistency is key, but sometimes you just gotta switch it up. A new study out of Harvard School of Public Health found that varying your exercise routine could add years to your life. What exercise someone did didn't matter much. What did matter was that all the exercises together worked all the muscle groups. They had a Harvard School of Public Health found that varying your exercise routine could add years to your life. What exercise someone did didn't matter much. What did matter was that all the

0: cardio, flexibility, balance, and doing that every single week. I'm Dr. Sanjay Gupta, helping you live a better life.
1: Everyone loves a good nooner.
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1: Rick is ready for your request right now. 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

And happy Thursday. I know the Canada Day yesterday kind of messed things up just a tad, but anyway, it is Thursday. And our request, Nooner, 27 degrees right now. It's hot. Yeah, feels like 37 with the Humidex, too. There's a couple of warnings as well. We got an orange one and a yellow one. Orange for the heat, yellow for severe thunderstorms. All right, eyes to the sky there. Moist. 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

0: Rock 107 Default and Wasting My Time, 1229. Right now it is Rick, Kevin, and steamy day, that's for sure. And we've kicked the thermometer up to 30 Celsius now. Yes, 30. The Humidex sitting at 40. Anyway, a couple of weather alerts here. We got the orange warning for the heat and a yellow watch for a severe thunderstorm. Of course, the humidity and all that stuff go part and parcel to the thunderstorm. So hopefully not too severe. Some areas got pretty well slam-basted over the last day or so. Anyway, today, sun and cloud, maybe a shower, risk of a thunderstorm, breezy, humid. We're talking 34, the high, a very high UV index of 10. Don't get too many 10s. Cooler lakeside. Cloudy at times tonight, chance of showers, risk of a thunderstorm, and humid. And breezy, highs around 22. We did a CMC ride down to Wicklow, right there in Lake Ontario. Boy, it was lovely off the water, you know, like air conditioning. And you pull away from the water. Of course, you're back into the steamy stuff once again. But anyway, awesome job. And thanks to Karen White for leading that ride yesterday as well. So that was pretty decent, though, down by the water. You get the cool breeze, and it could be almost like a 10-degree difference. You never know. Anyway, 30 right now. Feels like 40 downtown, and more coming up in a sec. Hang on.
1: And 2 pounds of Ontario ground beef. 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

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Classic Rock, 1244. All Request Nooner, Fools with the Brim. Maybe some spillover for tomorrow. That's for sure. Anyway, 30 degrees right now. It's 30. Yep, humidex at 40. Can you handle it? Can you dig it? Wow. Find AC for sure. And shaking the sweat. Here's Eddie Money.

0: Rock 107 April Wine, one of their very first hits way back in the early 70s. You could have been a lady. Rock 107 at 1250, 10 away from 1. And a couple of cooling centers. Three, to be exact. Quinny West has the Dunk McDonald over there on Couch Crescent, open till 5 today. And also the Quinny Sports and Wellness Center, open till 7 o'clock tonight. The Belleville Public Library, open till 8 o'clock this evening. So there's some spots to get in out of the heat into the, well, the more normal, pleasant type stuff called air conditioning. Anyway, so, yeah, there's three spots for you. All right, we got McDonald's coming up here because...
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0: Yeah, because of that, too. Anyway, let's make it real easy for a Thursday. Name the band and the song on this. All right, what do you think? 771-1071.
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0: All right, to the phones, Kathy Ash joins me. Kathy, hello?
12: Hello.
0: How are you?
12: I'm good. How are you?
0: Not too bad. How was your Canada Day yesterday?
12: It was okay. Hot.
0: Yeah, just like today. Hotter today.
12: Yes. Yeah.
0: What are you doing to stay, cool?
12: Oh, I just have air conditioning, so yeah. I'm sitting inside right now.
0: I think most of us do, right?
12: So. Mm-hmm.
0: Anyway, let's get out of biz. Got McDonald's for you and somebody else. Name the band and the song.
12: Fleetwood Mac, The Chain.
0: Absolutely. Kathy, thanks for doing it, and enjoy McDonald's, okay?
12: Thank you.
0: All right, take care. Bye-bye.
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0: 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Yes, it's hot there, too. It's Rick, Kevin, 114, Northern Pikes of Moments. 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
1: Rumors spreading around in that Texas town. About to check outside the game. And you know what I'm talking about. 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

0: Rock 107, Danko Jones, and a little bounce, 127 it is. Rick, big thank you to Tahini's. They did a food drop today. They have their grand opening, I should say, on Saturday, the 4th of July at noon. They're at 287 North Front Street, Belleville, just south of the Freshco Plaza. And apparently on Saturday, the first 100 customers get a free original chicken shawarma wrap all day. 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So there you go. Check it out. The all-new tahini. 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Hopefully your air conditioning is working just swell. If it isn't, pop in, make an appointment. We'll get you all fixed up for sure. Anyway, today, sun and cloud. Chance of showers, risk of a thunderstorm, humid, breezy, 34. Then tonight, cloudy at times, maybe a shower, pretty good chance of a thunderstorm. Humid, breezy, 22, and then for tomorrow, sun and cloud, chance of showers. Risk of a thunderstorm, more humid conditions, breezy, 32. And yeah, we're getting close to the weekend. Saturday, we're looking at a 30 again, 29 for Sunday, Monday, Tuesday with sun and cloud as we're going to dry it out. I guess the farmers will be happy. For getting their hay removed off the fields starting on Sunday, because it's pretty straight for about the next 3-4 days. All right. Anyway, it's 29 now. Was 30, 29, but the Humidex still hanging around 40 with those two warnings out there. We've got the orange for the heat and the yellow for the severe thunderstorm. So just a heads up on that. Hang on for Golden Earring. They're coming up.
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9: I watched some World Cup yesterday while I was on the life cycle there at the gym.
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10: Kudos to you for thinking you're going to improve the world's most popular game. Only you.
9: One other little tip. 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Soccer fights. I did not see one soccer fight the whole time I was watching.
10: Well, you obviously didn't look at the crowd for the Scottish people.
9: I don't mean in the stands. Oh, okay. I mean amongst the actual athletes themselves. I'm just saying this might, you know, create a little more interest.
10: Pick it up a bit.
8: Yeah. 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

0: Rock 107, Matthew Goodband and Indestructible. 141 right now. It is Rick Kevin. Depends where you are with these crazy heavy-duty wind storms, lightning, thunder, and rain, and whatnot. I know up and around, was it the Springbrook Road? There was a barn that was somewhat moved by Mother Nature. And hopefully they get that all rectified. Heard there was a barn actually blown apart down in Harrowsmith as well over the past day or so because of this, one of the yellow warnings along with the orange heat warning. Anyway, 29 downtown right now. It's 40 with the Humidex. Coming up today, action with the FIFA World Cup and Spain with Austria in Toronto today. This is a biggie. Portugal and Croatia and Switzerland and Algeria in Vancouver at 10 o'clock coming up this evening. And with this, you know, despite the stifling heat wave and some event cancellations, the round of 32 matches, the final game of the international tournament to be played at Toronto Stadium, and a heat warning in place for Toronto with the humidity at kickoff expected to, you know, feel like 42 Celsius, and a strong thunderstorm set to come in for the evening as well. The city says in a notice that today's match broadcasts at Nathan Phillips Square have been canceled due to the extreme heat forecast and the amount of resources required to safely manage large crowds at all the FIFA events. So there you go. There's the dealio, weather related. Who would ever thunk it? Anyway, there you have it. Coming up after the break, moments away from Def Leppard.
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We sure showed them. 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

Rock 107 and Pearl Jam with Daughter. Going to use classic rock. It's Rick, Kevin. 29 outside. Humanex sitting at 40. Yipper, you can really feel that all the way home. Far away from home. Far away from AC. Coming up this hour, Theater Thursday. Chance to scoop up some passes to the movies at the Center Cinema in Trenton. All right. Motley Crue.

Whether you're on the stairway to heaven, or the highway to hell. 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

0: 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It is Rick, Kevin, 228 right now. 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Old Highway 2 at Bayside, and they got three weather alerts now. They got the orange for the heat, yellow for severe thunderstorm, and yellow watch for a severe thunderstorm here. Anyway, cloudy at times for us tonight. A chance of showers, risk of a thunderstorm, and humid, breezy, 22. That's the low. And then for tomorrow, sun and cloud, chance of showers, maybe a thunderstorm again, up to 32, a very high UV index again, like today, of 10. And on Saturday, sun and cloud, chance of showers, risk of a thunderstorm, 30. And then Sunday, Monday, Tuesday, kind of stable there. Sun and cloud, 29, though. And I imagine there will be some humidity with that as well. They haven't, reached out that far yet. We shall see. Anyway, it's 30 Celsius. The Humidex, yeah, it's steamy stuff here. It's 41.
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5: Martin Scorsese getting a little bit of backlash. He announced he was joining an artificial intelligence startup called Black Forest Labs as an advisor. In a video, he praised the company's model for its ability to instantly generate storyboards. Says it's a way to communicate visual ideas to the crew. Now, the Art Directors Guild, they kicked back, so he ended up doing a sit-down, trying to smooth things over. He says he's maintained a strong, respectful relationship with the, quote, below-the-line crew members. Industry insiders noted the Guild was particularly offended because Scorsese explicitly targeted storyboard artists in his promotional comments. Sadness to tell you about today. Founding Village People singer Victor Willis has died of unspecified causes at the age of 74. Announcing the death of Victor Willis, the group wrote on social media early yesterday, the singer died from a short but aggressive illness. And Foreigner is risking controversy by reviving an old song. The track Women appeared on the band's third album, Head Games. It reached number 41. While featuring a lighthearted strutting riff, it's described by founding artist Mick Jones as fun to play. The lyrics list women in a series of social roles as viewed from a male perspective. Lou Graham sang the lines, women who satisfy, women you can't buy, and women that stab you in the back with a switchblade knife. In a recent fan update, current vocalist and guitarist Luis Maldonado responded about adding tracks. We're just trying to add more songs in the set from all Foreigner albums. He wrote, for instance, we just performed Women and we had a blast. It was never before performed live and we felt, why not? 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

0: Rock 107 Arkells and leather jacket. Yeah, maybe not. Yeah, clothing optional. I think it's 244. See, Taylor Swift and Travis Kelce have donated $26 million to charities this week ahead of their Friday wedding at Madison Square Garden. And according to Swift's publicist, the donations will spread out across 20 local and national charities. And the announcement did not include any mention of Swift and Kelce's wedding, but a law enforcement official briefed on security plans has told American Press that the wedding will be held tomorrow with a smaller rehearsal dinner coming up tonight. And nine of the selected organizations are based in New York, ranging from the Food Bank for NYC, City Harvest, to Musical Mentors, a nonprofit that connects musical teachers with students in need. $26 bucks. Just ahead of their, what was it? How many million is this wedding going to cost? Yeah, $26 bucks. That's like, you know, to you and I, you know, for most of us, like that's like maybe $26.
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0: One thing I forgot to do was the Theater Thursday. All kind of mixed up this week because of yesterday being away. Anyway, it kind of throws you a bit of a curveball. Curveball, I should say. But anyway, if you haven't won the last 30 days, you can win right now. All right. And which actor wrote the screenplay for Rocky? This is super duper easy stuff. If you haven't won the last 30 days, you're off to the movies for two. Okay, with the popcorn, the drinks, and the passes. So, what actor wrote the screenplay for Rocky? Any ideas?

All right, congrats to Joe Hache. Got the win on the Theater Thursday. I mean, wanted to know what actor wrote the screenplay for Rocky. Mr. Stallone, Sylvester Stallone. Only took him 3 days. Anyway, he's off to the movies at the Center Cinema in Trenton. Black Velvet, Atlanta Miles, Rock 107.

From pilots to plumbers, shoot repair to Sartex. 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

It is Rick, Kevin, and yeah, the old weather alerts are happening here. 30 Celsius feels like 40 currently, and it could be very well raining where you are this hour. Hendrix coming up, Max Webster 2, and this is Foreigner, Urgent, Rock 107.

from the British Invasion to hair metal and on to whatever rockin' craze comes next. 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

0: Rock 107, Max Webster. And high class in borrowed shoes, Quinny's Classic Rockets. Rick, Kevin coming around at 324, and coming up this Saturday, it is Chrome on the Canal 2026. This is the car and motorcycle show. 9 to 4, right there on Highway 30 in Campbellford, along the bank of the Trent Canal. Okay, you certainly can't miss it. So that is coming up this weekend, and looking forward to some awesome weather for folks to take that in. We'll be quite warm again, highs around 30. But check out some pretty awesome cars and motorcycles at this show. 9 to 4. Right there, Chrome on the Canal 2026 happening there. 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Yes, we do. We have the orange warning, which is the heat. We've got a yellow warning, which is the severe thunderstorm, and a yellow watch, which is also severe thunderstorm. And tonight, cloudy at times, chance of a shower, maybe a thunderstorm. Looking outside right now, it's raining someplace, that's for sure. Breezy and humid. Tonight's low around 22. Then for tomorrow, sun and cloud, chance of showers. Risk of a thunderstorm, breezy and humid, 32 once again. And a very high UV index of 10. Don't get too many 10s, but there you go. Weekend, the heat wave continues into the weekend. It gets drier by Sunday, Monday, Tuesday, including Wednesday with the longer shot. It highs around 27 to 29 in that ballpark. Bad company, coming up.
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8: I remember it seems more than once when I was a kid, you know, there's always that craft that you make in art class leading up to Father's Day. And more often than not, it seemed to be like an ashtray that was made out of popsicle sticks, yeah. Which seemed like kind of non-conducive to what, you know, what it's for.
9: Well, and I think because smoking has gone away, so much of it is now they're doing the homemade vape pens.
8: Ah, they provide the vape oil and everything.
9: Yeah, that's right.
8: That's nice.
9: Yeah,
8: it's really, really touching.
9: Yeah. Well, actually, my youngest daughter too. She was really sweet because she got out of the pool to pee this weekend. So that was
8: atta girl.
9: Yeah,
8: she's growing up.
9: You know what?
8: Those
9: so
8: are
9: mature.
8: Times, yeah.
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Nothing better than nobody noticing you came in late again. Way to go. You're still part of the Rock 107 workforce.

0: Rock 107, Loverboy, loving every minute of it. 3:36 right now. It's a steamy afternoon, 30 Celsius right now. Humidex still sitting at 41. No kidding. Coming up in moments, Foo Fighters after the break, and also time to chat with Brett Meinecker from Brayton Speedway and the third of a mile clay oval racing on dirt as it should be. Brett, good afternoon to you.
1: Hey, Rick. Yes. Happy Thursday.
0: Yeah, kind of sticky Thursday, tell you.
1: I got sweat that we can't even talk about in places.
0: No, I know. Boy, oh boy, it's kind of uncomfortable, even uncomfortable yes. to talk about it. So there's that, too. But anyway, racing last weekend, any update on that?
1: It was great. That's your update. We had school. We had monster trucks.
0: Yeah.
1: And we had an amazing turnout. And we actually had what I heard from several people. It was the best show that we've put on, or the drivers have put on. It's always good when we see special events like that. And I'm usually in the infield, and I look over, and sometimes you see people leave after certain events. But, you know, after the school buses, people stayed to the end. And after the monster trucks, people stayed right to the end.
0: Wow.
1: So it's nice to see that they enjoyed the show that was put on by our regular drivers.
0: Right, right. Now, last weekend with the monster trucks, were there three there or just two?
1: We had three. We were scheduled to have two, and the guy that brings them, he brought an extra truck, and they brought out all three and simultaneously had one hell of a show out there. It was something to watch.
0: I know. One was a school bus, right?
1: Yes. I think it was higher education.
0: That's right. That's right. Kind of makes sense, right?
1: Yeah.
0: But that was pretty cool to see that, that's for sure. But anyway, yes. Coming up this weekend on the 4th of July, it's Bill John's Portable Toilet Rentals presenting the Ontario Traditional Wingless Sprint Cars. And that's also an awesome draw, too.
1: Yes. They put on a great show as well. There are sprint cars, knocked wings off them.
0: Yeah.
1: They are set up a little different. They use a different tire size to compensate for not having a wing.
0: Right.
1: It's a good show. Everybody else is there except for late models. Our Stingers are there. Our Thunder Stocks, our Canadian Modified. It'll be a good night again. And I think the weather's in our favor again.
0: I believe so. Yeah, I think you're good. Sun and cloud. It says maybe chance of a shower. Highs around 30. It will be warm, but I know we certainly dry things out starting next week again, so maybe looking really good for the following weekend on that. But I think you're really good to go on Saturday for the racing at Brayton Speedway. What time should everybody get there?
1: Gates open at 5. Racing starts at 7 sharp.
0: You got it. All right, Brett, thanks for doing that. And I guess we'll talk to you in 7 days and race on.
1: Thanks, Rick. Talk to you again.
0: Sounds good.
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0: Rock 107, the Guess Who, and American Woman, 350 on the nose here. It is Rick Kevin coming up in moments, heart, and crazy on you, crazy on birthdays for tomorrow, and you might win with Pizza Nova. And that is $25 worth of their pizza, all right? And weekend ones count, too, so get those in, and Tim will get to those 7:10 coming up tomorrow in for the Morning Buzz. The Racing Hall of Famer Richard Petty, 89 today. Writer, director, comedian Larry David from Curb Your Enthusiasm and Seinfeld fame, 79. And the keyboard guy from the E Street Band, that's Roy Bittan, is 77. Pete Briquette from the Irish rock band The Boomtown Rats, 72 today. Model actress, once a squeeze for Mick Jagger, Jerry Hall, 70. Hall of Fame wrestler Bret Hitman Hart is 69 today. Actor Jimmy McNichol, 65. Former Major League Ball star Jose Canseco, 62. Another race car driver, Sam Hornish Jr., 47. NHL All-Star Joe Thornton, also 47. Singer Michelle Branch, she is 43 today. Actress Lindsay Lohan is 40. And actress Margot Robbie from Barbie and Suicide Squad is 36. There you go. And so more tomorrow, 7:10 with Tim. And also good luck with Pizza Nova if you got some for July 3rd. All right. All right. Heart coming up.
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7: 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And that's where the House of Air comes in. D-Snyder here, and I've got some killer cuts coming this week from Judas Priest, Metallica, Guns N' Roses, Twisted Sister, and more, and some tasty morsels from my request pile as well. You better be here ready to rock with your hair piled high in the sky. The House of Air is heading your way.
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1: Good afternoon. It's 4 o'clock. Risk of a thunderstorm this evening. A severe thunderstorm warning in effect for the region. More on that in a moment. Right now, 30 degrees, feeling like 40. And a thunderstorm with light rain showers outside. I'm Zach Pagimu with your Rock 107 News Update. 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Environment Canada issuing a severe thunderstorm warning for the Quinte region. The weather agency says it's tracking a severe thunderstorm capable of producing damaging wind gusts and heavy rain. They say that local utility outages are likely, as well as damage to roofs, fences, soft shelters, or trees. A heat warning for the region remains in effect. Staff meteorologist Ken Williams says we're likely to get another storm tomorrow afternoon.
2: What we're dealing with is a big high, the so-called heat dome down in the eastern U.S., but on the periphery, it's very unstable, and the clockwise sweep of air has these clusters of thunderstorms that kind of rotate around this high.
1: While the weekend will still be warm, it will be slightly less humid, with forecast highs of 30 on Saturday and 29 on Sunday. Belleville police warning of a series of coordinated break-and-enter incidents at residential homes in the area. In a release, the Belleville Police Service says that a series of four recent daytime break-and-enter incidents are believed to be linked with occurrences in the Potters Creek, Parkdale, and Farnham Road areas. In some of these cases, police say there's evidence of pre-planning, including suspects seen in a parked vehicle monitoring homeowners leaving or attending residences to knock on doors and determine whether anyone was home. Several suspect vehicles have been identified and are actively being investigated, police say in their release. There have been no reports of injuries associated with these incidents. However, the suspects are believed to be targeting unoccupied homes and gaining entry through forced means. Anyone with information related to recent break-and-enters is asked to contact the Belleville Police Service. Two-hour free parking at municipal parking lots within the downtown business improvement area of Belleville is officially being implemented today. In order to take advantage, all vehicles must obtain a free parking permit from the pay-and-display machine or through the Hotspot parking app using the lot's zone number. Vehicles parked for more than 2 hours must pay the regular parking rate of $2 per hour for any additional time. A guide to which parking lots will have the two-hour free parking can be found at QuinteNews.com. A court date has been set for a couple arrested at the Empire State Building in New York. AP correspondent Ed Donahue reports.
3: A couple is being charged with felonies in New York after climbing the antenna on the 102-story Empire State Building.
4: Anything you want to say?
3: A couple who go by Angela Nicolau and Ivan Birkus said little as they left court. Birkus responded to one question about the stunt by saying, "We believe in love." Prosecutors say the two climbed to the top and unfurled a banner about love and peace because he wanted to do something special for their engagement. They were arraigned on felony reckless endangerment, burglary, and other charges. The couple was the subject of a 2024 Netflix documentary, Skywalkers, A Love Story, about their rooftopping exploits and budding romance. I'm Ed Donahue.
1: And that's your news. Sports is brought to you by Trailhead Belleville. Gear up for adventure at Trailhead Belleville. From camping to paddle boards and everything you need for your escape to the wilderness. Trailhead Belleville, besides with chalet on North Front Street. Cristiano Ronaldo could be playing in his final World Cup match with Portugal as they take on Croatia and Toronto tonight, the last tournament game to be played in the city. Vancouver also hosting a round of 32 matchup tonight with Switzerland facing Algeria. Right now, Spain is taking on Austria in Los Angeles. The score is 1-0 for Spain at halftime. Meantime, Canada back on the training pitch in Houston as preparations continue for Saturday's World Cup round of 16 match against Morocco. Coach Jesse Marsh says the priority is keeping his players fresh after more than a month together. Canada trying to keep its historic World Cup run going with a spot in the quarterfinals on the line. It's the return of the great one. Alexander Ovechkin is returning for a 22nd NHL season after re-signing with the Washington Capitals. The league's career goal-scoring record holder inked a deal with a $1 million salary and bonuses worth an additional $8 million. Ovechkin turns 41 in September. He has 929 goals after scoring 32 in his 40-year-old season. The Russian superstar broke Wayne Gretzky's mark of 894 goals back in April 2025. Toronto Raptors have agreed to a multi-year contract extension with head coach Darko Rajakovic. Rajakovic led the Raptors to a 46-36 record this past season, improving the club by 16 wins and earning the fifth seed in the Eastern Conference. Toronto pushed the Cleveland Cavaliers to 7 games the first round of the playoffs. He has a 101-145 record over 3 seasons with Toronto. 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Again, that severe thunderstorm warning in effect, partly cloudy tonight after that thunderstorm. Chance of showers this evening, then should start to clear, low of 21. Mixed sun and cloud throughout the day tomorrow, but likelihood of another storm tomorrow afternoon. A high of 31, feeling like 39 with the humidity. For Saturday, a mixed sun and cloud, a high of 30. 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I'm Zach McGibbon in the Quinny News Center. 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
4: Good afternoon on the 401 westbound. I'm not seeing any major issues. It's a clear drive. Eastbound is also in good shape through Belleville and Trenton. Highway 62 and 37 are also in good shape from Highway 7 to the 401. And I'm not seeing any problems with Highway 49 out towards Picton. Just some light volume over the Quinty Skyway Bridge. Looking for a little excitement? Rock the Ottawa River with Wilderness Tours. 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With the latest traffic, I'm Antonia Altabonte.
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0: Rock 107 Aerosmith. Hey, what it takes. 417. It is Rick, Kevin, and Spain taking on Austria here this afternoon. About 55 minutes in, it's 1-0 for Spain currently. And a lot of fans in Toronto are expected to turn out in droves to watch Portugal take on Croatia in the FIFA Men's World Cup. Despite a stifling heat wave and some event cancellations, the round of 32 matches, the final game of the international tournament to be played at the Toronto Stadium. So I guess the humidity around kickoff is expected to feel like 42. Anyway, it's 41 here. It is so with the Humidex, and the real temperature is 30 Celsius this hour. Check with Kevin Williams, too. Coming up in a little bit, and if you want to check out a cooling center locally, you can do so, and you know, get in out of the heat if that's really bugging the heck out of you. All right, Harlequin coming up in a moment, and Kevin Williams too.
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2: I come from a small town from Savannah, Georgia. I appreciate the applause for Savannah. Thank you. It's too late. It's too late. Yeah, I love Savannah. You guys get snow. We get a lot of hurricanes in Savannah. People always ask me all the time, Cyrus, you ever get worried about visiting Savannah during hurricane season? I'm like, not really. I just don't like the names they give the hurricanes. Yeah, the names. They're crazy. Like, the last one we had was Dorian, Hurricane Dorian. Category 5 hurricane named Dorian. I didn't have a problem with that, you know? But the one before that, I didn't care for. Florence. Category 5 hurricane named Florence. Like, no offense, ladies. I'm just saying, that's not a strong name. You want to go with a Margaret or a Harriet. Those are strong names. Florence is not about to make me leave my house. Because I don't know who Florence is to you, but to me, Florence is that old lady in the back of the church that gives you peppermints for sitting through the whole sermon. That's who Florence is to me. That's not enough to make me leave my house. Now, Hurricane OJ, I might pack my bags.
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0: Rock 107 Superstitious Feeling and Harlequin coming up to 426. Right now, the steam continues 30 Celsius right now. The humidex sitting at 40. And time to check this forecast, too, with Kevin Williams. And Kevin, good afternoon.
1: It's good to be with you, Rick. Good afternoon to you and a good afternoon to all.
0: Absolutely. You know, the heat dome continues, I guess.
1: It does. It does. And on the edge of it, you know, that's where we've been. So, you know, it's pretty dark skies downtown earlier from storms passing to the north, and those storms are now walloping. Once again, the areas you work up toward Ottawa, it's just they've had a rough go of it, and lots of lightning up there and all. But, you know, we're seeing that cluster, even the associated clouds, begin to depart. So, actually, we may not have too bad an evening ahead of us. I'm not going to rule out a shower storm reforming, but I think, you know, the worst of that particular cluster is over. But I also think there could be another cluster of storms coming through later tomorrow afternoon. That's with a little front that's going to take the edge off the heat and bring us a decent weekend, one that'll be mostly dry, not as hot, with some sun. So our call as we head through the remainder of the afternoon, that breeze is out there. We've got high heat, we've got high humidity, but I am anticipating we'll end up with that cloud bank and cloud cover diminishing with more in the way of sunshine. Could we pop an isolated cell again toward the dinner hour or shortly thereafter? We could, but the risk, I think, is small. Overnight, we've got some moonlight. We dipped to 22. Another steamy day tomorrow, partly sunny. Could be a couple of feisty thunderstorms, though, tomorrow afternoon and evening, high 32. And then for Saturday, I've got clouds, some sunshine, just a chance of a shower, high of 30. Similar story on Sunday, probably about 28 or so then. Rick?
0: Yesterday down by Lake Ontario on the shore, it was like air conditioning off the water.
1: It's so true. It's so true. And that is, again, the case today. You do have that lake, you know, water does not warm or cool as quickly as the air. So that lake is refreshing right now. From what I've seen, I was looking at some of the water temperatures. I saw Toronto, for example, the water temperature was, what was it? I got it here, 19 Celsius. So refreshing. And certainly when you get the air moving over that, it cools. Yeah. It cools the nearby land, which is why, you know, the beach is so popular this time of year.
0: You got it. All right, we'll leave it there. You'll check with Tim tomorrow morning at 6:20. Have a good night.
1: You too, Rick. Thank you.
0: Thank you.
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0: 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Hit me with your best shot. 439 right now. It is Rick Kevin. The heat continues. And also, too, time now for this week's job postings with the Rock 107 on-air job fair. 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

Rock 107, David Bowie and Space Oddity. It is Rick, Kevin heading up towards 5, and Zach has our 5 o'clock news coming up at the top of the hour. 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
1: Good afternoon. Partly cloudy with a risk of a thunderstorm this evening, part of a severe thunderstorm watch that is in effect for the region. More on that in a moment. Right now, 28 degrees, feeling like 39 with humidity and mostly cloudy. I'm Zach McGee with your Rock 107 News Update, brought to you by Alf Curtis Home Improvements, your trusted building supply partner, number one store for large small renovators, Old Highway 2, west of Walbridge, Loyalist Road. After severe thunderstorm warning was issued earlier this afternoon, it has officially been downgraded back to a severe thunderstorm watch. Environment Canada still say conditions are favorable for the development of severe thunderstorms that may be capable of producing strong wind gusts, large hail, and heavy rain. They say wind gusts could reach near 100 kilometers an hour, heavy rain possibly exceeding 30 millimeters, and up to ping pong size hail. That's expected to continue into this evening. Staff meteorologist Ken Williams says we're likely to get another storm tomorrow afternoon.
2: What we're dealing with is a big high, the so-called heat dome down in the eastern U.S., but on the periphery, it's very unstable, and the clockwise sweep of air has these clusters of thunderstorms that kind of rotate around this high.
1: While the weekend will still be warm, it will be slightly less humid, with forecast highs of 30 on Saturday and 29 on Sunday. Belleville police warning of a series of coordinated break-and-enter incidents at residential homes in the area. In a release, the Belleville Police Service says that a series of four recent daytime break-and-enter incidents are believed to be linked with occurrences in the Potters Creek, Parkdale, and Farnham Road areas. In some of these cases, police say there's evidence of pre-planning, including suspects seen in a parked vehicle monitoring homeowners leaving or attending residences to knock on doors and determine whether anyone was home. Several suspect vehicles have been identified and are actively being investigated, police say in their release. There have been no reports of injuries associated with these incidents. However, the suspects are believed to be targeting unoccupied homes and gaining entry through forced means. Anyone with information related to recent break-and-enters is asked to contact the Belleville Police Service. Two-hour free parking at municipal parking lots within the downtown business improvement area of Belleville is officially being implemented today. In order to take advantage, all vehicles must obtain a free parking permit from the pay-and-display machine or through the Hotspot parking app using the lot's zone number. Vehicles parked for more than 2 hours must pay the regular parking rate of $2 per hour for any additional time. A guide to which parking lots will have the 2 hour free parking can be found at QuincyNews.com. A court date has been set for a couple arrested at the Empire State Building in New York. AP correspondent Ed Donahue reports.
3: A couple is being charged with felonies in New York after climbing the antenna on the 102-story Empire State Building.
4: Anything you want to say?
3: A couple who go by Angela Nicolau and Ivan Birkus said little as they left court. Birkus responded to one question about the stunt by saying, "We believe in love." Prosecutors say the two climbed to the top and unfurled a banner about love and peace because he wanted to do something special for their engagement. They were arraigned on felony reckless endangerment, burglary, and other charges. The couple was the subject of a 2024 Netflix documentary, Skywalkers, A Love Story, about their rooftopping exploits and budding romance. I'm Ed Donahue.
1: And that's your news. Sports is brought to you by Trailhead Belleville. Gear up for adventure at Trailhead Belleville. From camping to paddle boards and everything you need for your escape to the wilderness. Trailhead Belleville, beside Swiss Chalet on North Front Street. Cristiano Ronaldo could be playing in his final World Cup match with Portugal as they take on Croatia and Toronto tonight, the last tournament game to be played in the city. Vancouver also hosting a round of 32 matchup tonight with Switzerland facing Algeria. One game has ended, Spain able to beat Austria 3-0. Meantime, Canada back on the training pitch in Houston as preparations continue for Saturday's World Cup round of 16 match against Morocco. Coach Jesse Marsh says the priority is keeping his players fresh after more than a month together. Canada trying to keep its historic World Cup run going with a spot in the quarterfinals on the line. It's the return of the great one. Alexander Ovechkin is returning for a 22nd NHL season after re-signing with the Washington Capitals. The league's career goal-scoring record holder inked a deal with a $1 million salary and bonuses worth an additional $8 million. Ovechkin turns 41 in September. He has 929 goals after scoring 32 in his 40-year-old season. The Russian superstar broke Wayne Gretzky's mark of 894 goals back in April 2025. Toronto Raptors have agreed to a multi-year contract extension with head coach Darko Rajakovic. Rajakovic led the Raptors to a 46-36 record this past season, improving the club by 16 wins and earning the fifth seed in the Eastern Conference. Toronto pushed the Cleveland Cavaliers to 7 games the first round of the playoffs. He has a 101-145 record over 3 seasons with Toronto. 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Again, that severe thunderstorm warning in effect, partly cloudy tonight after that thunderstorm. Chance of showers this evening, then should start to clear, low of 21. Mixed sun and cloud throughout the day tomorrow, but likelihood of another storm tomorrow afternoon. A high of 31, feeling like 39 with the humidity. For Saturday, a mixed sun and cloud, a high of 30. 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
4: 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Highways 62 and 37 are moving well from the 401 to Highway 7. I'm also not seeing any problems on the 401 from Napanee out towards Brighton. 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

0: Rock 107, Sam Roberts Band, rolling this together. Also Pink Floyd and the Live at 5 track from April Wine. And ooh, what a night it is, Rick Kevin. Ooh, what a game with Spain and Austria. Game is pretty much pooched. It's almost done, I think. 3-0 for Spain here this afternoon. All right. Hang on. Coming up here in moments, we got some Black Keys for you.
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From Rush to Bush. Why aren't they pronounced the same? From Rush to Bush. This is the never-ending history of rock and roll. 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

0: Rock 107 Green Day, Boulevard of Broken Dreams, still 30 Celsius right now. The humidex sitting at 40. Yeah, the heat is happening, folks. It's a big dealio here for us as this heat dome continues. We got the orange heat. We got a pair of yellows for severe thunderstorms happening as well. So eyes to the sky. But Kevin Williams was saying maybe not. You might not even see one in our area, but still, there's always the chance. And speaking of that kind of weather, we had last night, they postponed the fireworks displays on a few fronts. I believe Quinney West, they canceled theirs. I think they're happening tonight. And speaking of, fireworks, I see airport screeners will be checking for fireworks and say anyone caught trying to bring the explosives on board a plane will be arrested and subject to 5 years in jail and a $250,000 fine. This is in the U.S. The American Eye Association says each year 67% of eye injuries occur as a result of bottle rocket mishaps. So anyway, that's on the U.S. side. But, yeah, be careful with those things. All right. All right, hang on for Bad Company coming up.
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And this one's for the silence and the questions that it brings, and the smell of time and the reverence.

0: 107 Headstones, when something stands for nothing, none of it does it for me. And for the Morning Buzz, coming up tomorrow, Tim Durkin back in again. One more chance at contest time, and it's a $40 gift card to Once Upon a Child in Belleville. That's to be given away one more time at 8:10. Try to stay cool. Find some AC. All right. And have a good night. We'll talk tomorrow. Coming up after the break, we got Genesis.
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1: I can't believe this actually works. I don't know if you saw this video online. This guy from the Florida Keys, on video, he drains all the oil from his Nissan, and then he replaces it with maple syrup.
2: What?
1: It shows him pouring in 4 quarts of maple syrup, and then he later claims his engine runs better with the syrup. He says, this guy says, an oil change at a dealership would have cost him a $200.
2: Sure.
1: He says, this only costs him $8.
2: And a brand new engine. 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
1: Ah.
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2: You just know what your next step is.
1: Well, listen, I have a friend of mine came over to the house one day, and he's watching me on this flight simulator. He's a pilot for WestJet, flies 737s. And he says, you know, if the situation came down to it, he says, you probably know how to fly a 737, how to take off, fly, and land.
2: When it comes down to it?
1: If I'm in a situation where I'm flying somewhere and both the pilot and the co-pilot, I don't know, God forbid, but something happens where they're both incapacitated, I'm there for you.
2: If you're incapacitated, I'm there for you. Also the line used by Bill Cosby.
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Freedom. 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